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0: Sheryl Crow is a big fan of Rod Stewart, aren't we all? And you got to hear one of the reasons why, as we brought you the first cut, is the deepest. As you stay with me, Angie Michaels, continuing to get ready for the Memorial Holiday weekend that should include the Private John Grady Chapter Daughters of the American Revolution's Memorial Day event that will happen by Monday at the North Carolina Veterans Memorial and Disabled Veterans Monument in Broadway, as the Southern Lee High School students will play Taps. And this is part of the Taps Across America tribute that is going to be taking place for the service and sacrifice of all of our fallen military heroes. That will be one of the highlights of your weekend. Do attend. Plan on that while we hear from Johnny Rivers in the meantime and Maxine Nightingale.
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0: John Fogarty's doing some running around this year, and he got to join us. Lucky you and me. We were able to hear Rock and Roll Girls on Life 103.1. Well, everybody is hoping to maybe put some sunscreen to good use. Might be a little difficult at times, but do what you can to have a sunny disposition. I think we can actually help you out with that with more of the music you'll always remember from bands like Fleetwood Mac.
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2: NCN News, I'm Alyssa Vail. Director of National Intelligence, Tulsi Gabbard, is resigning at the end of next month. Bernie Bennett reports.
3: Gabbard is resigning from her post as Director of National Intelligence to support her husband through his battle with, quote, an extremely rare form of bone cancer. Gabbard notified President Trump during a meeting in the Oval Office Friday. Her last day as ODNI is expected to be June 30th. In her formal resignation letter, Gabbard says she is, quote, deeply grateful for the trust you placed in me and for the opportunity to lead the office of the Director of the National Intelligence for the last year and a half. She said she has, quote, made significant progress at the ODNI, advancing unprecedented transparency and restoring integrity to the intelligence community. Bernie Bennett, Washington.
2: President Donald Trump has overseen the White House swearing-in of the new Federal Reserve Chair. Trump said Friday that he'd like Kevin Warsh's help in stimulating the economy, even as the president tried to emphasize that the nation's central bank would remain independent. The town of Winterville met Thursday to discuss the first draft of its fiscal year 2026-2027 budget, with a $10 million gap still left in the budget to balance. Residents will see an $8.20 increase per month in their sewer bills to cover its sewer pump station rehabilitation project that is substantially complete. Mayor Ricky Hines tells WITN.
4: Not feeling really good. That's a big hole to fill in, you know, but I think all in all tonight, the council did a, had some concern and asked some good questions, and I feel like the staff will be able to answer these questions and help us get back to where we need to be.
2: Justice has been served in Johnston County in the case of a young man who was brutally murdered at his workplace in 2022. Following an emotional trial, a jury found Alexander Leon Herrera guilty of the first-degree murder of William Hayden Fitzpatrick, along with robbery with a dangerous weapon. 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

If at that time of the night when I need to take a break for just a little while, not as long as usual, because I will be hanging out with you by tomorrow afternoon. So please catch me then, Angie Michaels. 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
1: Good gracious, Blake's Restaurant. 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

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I absolutely love 103.1. Robin is great. Love the oldies. Not a lot of nonsense talk, Christian music, and a little bit of everything.

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1: 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Timeless favorites. We absolutely love, love, love 103.1. It's our station. 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
1: Hello, I'm Jose Hernandez, and I have been using a wheelchair since my accident in 1995.
2: My name is Andrea Dalzell, and I've been using a wheelchair since I was 5 years old.
1: 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But please, ask first.
2: Yeah, a lot of people don't realize that I've actually got everything under control.
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1: I think everyone with a disability can relate to that parking spot problem.
2: We know you're just parking in that disabled spot for a second, but please, don't. We're just looking for the same respect and consideration as everyone else.
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1: This is an important message from the North Carolina Department of Insurance Senior Medicare Patrol Program. 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
1: I see it all the time. 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
2: 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And there's so many people living in that house.
1: 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They look scared all the time. It seems like he runs the show.
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1: Good gracious, Nate's Restaurant. Since 1947, Nate has been serving good food. My name is Blake Hoyos, and I'm 4 years old, and I love my great granny Blake.
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3: And my great granny Blake is now 99 years old, and has been eating Blake's fine country food since its founding. Blake's is located on Highway 211 on the Cander side of the 220 bypass. We're open Monday through Friday, 7 to 7. 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
1: Yeah, you, it's me, your heart. 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We've got to talk. 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
2: NCN News, I'm Melissa Vail. AP correspondent Ed Donahue reports on a new ruling involving Kelmar Abrego Garcia.
3: A human smuggling case against Kelmar Abrego Garcia in Tennessee has been dismissed. Abrego Garcia was mistakenly deported to El Salvador last year. It became an embarrassment for the Trump administration when the order was given to return Abrego Garcia to the U.S. He claimed the administration was vindictive, and the federal judge agreed. Abrego Garcia is a Salvadoran citizen with an American wife and child who has lived in Maryland for years. But he immigrated to the U.S. illegally as a teenager. The Justice Department vowed to appeal, calling the judge's order wrong and dangerous. I'm Ed Donahue.
2: Court records reveal new details about one of two teenagers who killed three people at a San Diego mosque. The records show that Caleb Vasquez was flagged to police for idolizing Nazis and mass shooters last year, and that his parents locked away their collection of 26 guns under a protective order. Raleigh police say that 57-year-old Gwendolyn White shot attorneys Mary Harris and Jeffrey Whitley. Harris and Whitley were representing the Rollsville police in a 4-year-old civil case involving White. Raleigh Chief of Police Rico Boyce explained to reporters what happened.
4: The suspect left the courthouse, retrieved their vehicle, and returned back to the courthouse here on Fayetteville Street. The suspect got out of the vehicle, approached the two victims, shot both victims, and that's when the deputies and officers were able to take that suspect in custody.
2: Despite rising gas prices and economic uncertainty stemming from the ongoing war in Iran, millions of Americans are expected to hit the roads this Memorial Day weekend. According to AAA, as of May 22nd, the average price for a gallon of gas in Fayetteville was $4.15, compared to $2.83 at this time last year. 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
8: 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We're going to get things underway right now with a new one from Jody King, with a little help here from Larry Cordell. This was a big hit back in 1977 for the Steve Miller Band. Here's Jet Airliner.

0: You can't think of Blue Highway and not think of that song, at least if you've been a fan for any time at all. It originally came out in 1998 on Still Climbing Mountains, re-recorded there before a live studio audience at East Tennessee State University in the Gravel Yard. Before that, we heard the Traveling McCurries and their current single, one called Gas and Oil, and we kicked it all off with Jody King featuring Larry Cordell with Jet Airliner. A short break, and we'll be right back with a new one from Buddy Melton. Hey, Bluegrass fans, if you love the outdoors, camping, and great music, Pickett & Parsons is where it all comes together. 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

The new single from Buddy Melton, a founding member of Balsam Range, on his own now. And that follows on the heels of Blue Skies, which enjoyed 4 weeks at number one on the BluegrassToday.com Top 30 National Airplay Survey. That one's called Gone. Well, we're going to call on his partner in crime, Mylon Miller, right now. Together they own Melton and Miller Music. And here's Mylon's current single, one called Never Cross a Crow.

0: If you've ever been in a mall and walked by the store with the massage chair in it and sat down to check it out, act like you were interested, but you knew you weren't going to buy it. Well, you remember the name of that song. It's called Brookstone. Andy Leftwich from the new album Aced here on Into the Blue. Mylon Miller before that with Never Cross a Crow. Short break. We'll be right back with a new one from J. Lee Roberts.
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There's your 2024 IBMA Female Vocalist of the Year. She's also a member of Sister Sadie. That's J. Lee Roberts. And her new single, I'm Putting You Out of My Misery. By the way, she comes from quite a pedigree of bluegrass family members, most notably her mom, Andrea, and her father, Danny, who plays with a well-known group called the Grascals. In fact, here they are right now with Bend in the River.

0: Still.
1: The Amazing Daily and Vincent following up on their multi-chart topping number one single, Ruby, which, by the way, is enjoying its second month on the BT monthly chart. That one's called Moonshines on the Still. Before that, the Grascals gave us Bend in the River, and J. Lee Roberts kicked off this set with I'm Putting You Out of My Misery, and we'll be right back.
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5 weeks on the Bluegrass Today.com Top 30 National Airplay Survey. It just hit number 8. Brad Kaler and Mineral Bluff Review with My Last Name. And Unspoken Tradition before that, one featuring Audie McGinnis on lead. Ty Gilpin doing the mandolin work on Company Man. I'm Terry Hurd, and we're going to push on through this hour of the very best in bluegrass and into the vintage hour right now with a little help from Junior Sisk and his recent number one. Here's a brand new Whippoorwill.

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2: NCN News, I'm Alyssa Dale. Evacuation orders in California expand as responders try to get a handle on a potentially dangerous chemical leak. The AP's Jennifer King reports.
3: About 40,000 people were placed under evacuation orders in Southern California due to a leak of hazardous chemicals that started Thursday afternoon at the GKN Aerospace facility in Garden Grove. Officials say a valve on a tank holding thousands of gallons of methyl methacrylate, a highly toxic and flammable chemical used in making plastic parts, overheated and began venting. Responders were unable to stop the leak overnight. Garden Grove Fire Chief Craig Covey says it's a crisis situation.
4: The tank fails and spills a total of about 6,000 to 7,000 gallons of very bad chemicals into the parking lot in that area. Or two, the tank goes into a thermal runaway and blows up.
3: I'm Jennifer King.
2: SpaceX has launched its biggest, most powerful Starship yet. The rocket blasted off from the southern tip of Texas on Friday, carrying 20 mock Starlink satellites on a test flight extending halfway around the world. The highest level of drought has returned to North Carolina. Shout out to Harrogate Hill has the latest.
5: 1 week after exceptional levels called D4 were eliminated from the state, they have returned to an area just southeast of Boone in the North Carolina mountains. Now 65% of the state is in extreme drought, including the majority of central North Carolina. And 97% of the state is in severe drought, with only a small region of far northeast of the state being under a moderate drought. It would take a foot to 14 inches of rainfall in 1 month to completely end the drought conditions locally. I'm Shadat Harrogate Hill.
2: The Johnson County jury has convicted a man of first-degree murder in the 2022 stabbing death of a 19-year-old gas station employee. Alexander Leon Herrera was found guilty of killing William Hayden Fitzpatrick at a Murphy USA gas station. 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

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Well, you got your bluegrass buddy and pal, Buddy Michaels, back with 2 hours of the latest and greatest in bluegrass music. Going to have a wonderful show this week. Well, I hope so anyway. It's Memorial Day weekend, so we'll have to feature some great songs about our fallen heroes. Plus, it was back in 1925 this week, the legendary Mack Wiseman was born, one of the greatest crooners in bluegrass music. He sang with Bill Monroe and the Bluegrass Boys, Flat and Scruggs, had his own band. He sang with the Osborne Brothers. Oh my gosh, he was incredible. Anyway, he died in 2019, had a great life. We're going to remember him and some of his great music this week. The legendary storyteller Tom T. Hall, born in 1936 and died this week in 2021. He wrote a lot of great material for country artists as well as bluegrass artists, and a lot of bluegrass people have loved his music and re-recorded his music, so it's good stuff. All coming up on the Hometown Festival. We're going to kick things off with a great Tom T. Hall number, sung by the late Keith Whitley. It's called Another Town. Boys and girls, let's pick.

a great young band out of Tennessee, Carson Peters and Iron Mountain. I saw them last year, and I'm going to see them again this summer. But anyway, they are so talented, young and full of energy. I love it when young people just carry on the tradition of traditional bluegrass music. That is Walking Back to Georgia, by the way, Carson Peters and Iron Mountain. Before that, we heard Lorraine Jordan and Carolina Road Band with Another Soldier for Memorial Day. And we kick things off with Another Town, great Tom T. Hall song, sung by the late Keith Whitley. All right. Now the Poe Ramblin' Boys got a brand new one out. I love their stuff. This one's called Pardon Me on the Hometown Festival, Life 103.1. And we're streaming at life1031.com.

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1: There's Sean Camp and Going Back to Bristol. I love that song. It was a tribute to Mack Wiseman, and the album was called I Sang the Song. It was recorded, released, actually, 2 years before he passed. And he is actually on the album on some cuts. But it was mainly artists who wanted to write songs, which, by the way, Mack Wiseman co-wrote that song about his life with Tom Yutz. And Sean Camp was not a co-writer, but he sang with Tom Yutz on that song, Going Back to Bristol. Wow, just paints a picture of Mack Wiseman playing with Monroe and playing with the Flat and Scruggs, Foggy Mountain Boys, and going to the different, going to Bristol, you know, and going out on the road and then coming back home. It was just a beautiful piece of work. And John Prine was on that album, Jim Lauderdale, Sierra Hull, Junior Sisk, Alison Krauss, Ronnie Bowman. Oh my gosh, the list goes on and on and on. Great album. You should get that. I Sang the Song. New songs by Mack Wiseman. And Mack is on some of those cuts anyway. And that's a great addition to remember Mack this week on the Hometown Festival right here on Life 103.1.
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The latest from Darren Nicholson, All Trains Come to Pass. That's really good stuff. Rhonda Vincent before that, God Bless the Soldier for Memorial Day. And we heard Tom T. Hall himself singing a song that went to number one on a bluegrass album he did several years back before he passed. One called Bill Monroe for Breakfast. He wrote it, he sang it, and he meant it. All right. Brand new group out of Kentucky, Throwdown Thursday. Here's the next big thing on Life 103.1.

0: That is a great performance of the old John Hartford classic, Gentle on My Mind, performed by Billy Strings with Tony Trischka. I love that. Before that, we heard Annie's Boy from Larry Sparks for Memorial Day. Boy, that one will put a tear in your eye quickly. Okay, you're listening to the Hometown Festival Bluegrass here on Saturday mornings, 7 until 9, Saturday evenings, 6 until 8, on Life 103.1, and we're streaming at life1031.com. I'm Buddy Michaels. Stick around. We got the Bluegrass Wayback Machine coming up next. It's history lesson time.
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0: Okay, time now for the Bluegrass Wayback Machine right here on Life 103.1. The legendary Mack Wiseman was born on this day back in 1925. He died in 2019. He lived to be 93 years young. What a great singer. Boy, let me tell you something. One DJ called him the voice with a heart, and it stuck. He had many, many hits like Shackles and Chains, I'll Be All Smiles Tonight, Jimmy Brown, The Newsboy, Love Letters in the Sand, and was the first guitarist for Flat and Scruggs and the Foggy Mountain Boys. And he also went on to play with Bill Monroe's band later and record some great hits with Bill. Anyway, he was born in Virginia, died in Nashville, and he helped form the CMA, the Country Music Association. He was an early innovator, boy, and he's in the Bluegrass Hall of Fame, and well-deserved. He's also in the Country Music Hall of Fame. All right. What else we got? Oh, and today was the very first day that Mack recorded on Dot Records, which he went on to be the head of the country music department at Dot Records, but that was back in 1951. Ken Irwin was born on this day in 1944. Ken is the founder of Rounder Records out of Massachusetts. Was a great record label and had people like the Johnson Mountain Boys, Longview, James King, all sorts of legendary bluegrass artists. Also, Bonnie and Clyde were shot in Sales, Louisiana back in 1934 on this date. And it's one of my favorite movies because it turned me on to Foggy Mountain Breakdown. I'll never forget it. Tomorrow, the 24th, is the 110th running of the Indy 500. You know, I've never been into Indy racing. I like NASCAR. I used to like NASCAR when it was, well, I knew the drivers and the owners. I don't know anybody anymore, so I don't watch it much anymore. Anyway, also tomorrow is Tom T. Hall's anniversary of his death back in 2021. Tom T. was one of the greatest songwriters ever in any genre of music, mainly country, but he did a lot of bluegrass, and he recorded some bluegrass albums because he loved bluegrass. He even had a studio in his home where he welcomed new young bluegrass artists to record and helped them with their songwriting. He's a great guy. Monday's Memorial Day, of course, and we're saluting those who have fallen all day this week. Pop Stoneman was born 1893, died in 1968, the head of the Stoneman family. And Patsy Stoneman of the family was born in 25 and died in 15. So two of the Stoneman family were born this week. And if you've never seen any videos of the Stoneman family, boy, they are incredible. Pull them up on YouTube sometime. Just well worth watching. Jimmy Rogers died on Tuesday the 26th, 1933. The legendary singing brakeman. A lot of people call him the father of country music. He really made yodeling popular, recorded a lot of big songs. All right, Glenn Duncan, great fiddle player, and he's played with a lot of different people, including Bill Monroe and the legendary supergroup Longview. Born in 55, Rob Ikes, wonderful dobro player, born in 67, spent many years with Blue Highway, and then went out with Trey Hensley and him, and now he's on his own because Trey's gone out on a solo career. Also, we were talking about Tom T. Hall. Dixie Hall, his wife, died in 2015. She was born in 34. She's got a birthday this week, and Tom T. passed away this week. Isn't that interesting? Jerry Douglas, born in 1956, great dobro player, played with the legendary bands like Boone Creek, and of course he was with the Bluegrass Album Band, and he's had his own band, and now he's touring with Alison Krauss and Union Station. Carl Story was born in 1916, died in 1995, North Carolina native, and they call him the father of bluegrass gospel. Recorded a lot of great albums. Jerry McCurry of the McCurry Brothers, that's Dell's younger brother, born in 1948. And then Doc Watson was died in 2012 this week. He was born in 1923. And of course, Doc Watson is one of the most legendary guitar pickers ever. And instead of giving you all the details on Doc's life, he was from Deep Gap, North Carolina. He played folk festivals and bluegrass festivals, and I mean, he just sold out everywhere he went. He played a model D18 Martin guitar in his early recordings, then formed a long-lasting relationship with Gallagher Guitars, where he played one of theirs. And his old Hoss guitar is on display in the Country Music Hall of Fame. Let's play some Doc and Merle right now. Oh, my all-time favorite, Black Mountain Rag, on Life 103.1.

And there's Flatt & Scruggs and the 1949 recording of Foggy Mountain Breakdown featured in the motion picture Bonnie and Clyde. Before that, Hey Joe, Jerry Douglas with Tim O'Brien. Only Jerry Douglas would have the foresight or nature to record a Jimi Hendrix song in bluegrass. I love it, love it, love it. Okay, more to come. 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
4: Aside from a few passing showers this morning, we'll see a decent break in the action today. Scattered storms are going to be more likely as we head into the evening. High temperatures ranging between about 78 and 82 degrees. Overnight, still some passing showers. Temperatures upper 60s, definitely on the mild side. That takes us through the rest of the holiday weekend, both Sunday and Memorial Day. Highs low to mid 80s with scattered afternoon storms. I'm meteorologist Chris Michaels in the NCN Weather Center.
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0: on the still.
1: That is the very latest from Daily and Vincent. Moon Shines on the Still. This new album is going to be killer. All right, before that, the Grascals with a former Song of the Year at the IBMA. Me and John and Paul, perfect for Memorial Day. And before that, Tom T. Hall and Earl Scruggs together. They recorded an album way back when called The Storyteller and the Banjo Man. There ain't no country music on this jukebox. Well said. All right, got a brand new one from Junior Sisk now. 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

A legendary tune from the legendary Mack Wiseman. I wonder how the old folks are at home. 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

Brand new from the Lonesome River Band, Pretty Little Widow. That's a song that Jesse Smathers brought to the group. He loves that old string band sound. And before that, James King, Riding with Private Malone, perfect for Memorial Day weekend. Speaking of Jesse Smathers, he's got a brand new solo project out. And speaking of old string band tunes, here's one from Charlie Poole, great North Carolina old-time banjo player. It's called Take a Drink on Me on Life 103.1.

0: brand new from Ashby Frank, Stokes County Buck Dancing Man. A true story. I love that. Charlie Sizemore with Tom T. Hall before that. The Year That Clayton Delaney Died. One of my favorite Tom T. Hall songs. And Charlie Sizemore was good friends with Tom T. and recorded that whole album doing all Tom T. Hall songs. It was a great album. Yeah. Okay, let's take a look at our bluegrass calendar now. We've got several things going on to talk about. Tomorrow, the coffee break in Stuart, Virginia, Tuesday mornings. I'm sorry, 9-ish. That's the 26th. That's not tomorrow. But tomorrow is the Tap House in Walnut Cove, North Carolina. Jam every Sunday afternoon, 3 until 5. And also tomorrow afternoon at the Crossroads Tavern in Gibsonville. Outdoor and free. Bring your lawn chairs. Dear Marabella and the Pig Kickers, great family band from Wilmington, North Carolina. They'll be there from 3 until 6. You don't want to miss that. Monday night, Circle M City, Cowboy Lane in Sanford. They have jams every Monday night, 6 until 10, with a potluck supper at 6. Every Tuesday, daytime jam bluegrass in King, North Carolina, at the Stokoe Provision. Not sure what that is, but anyway, it's 11 until 1 on Tuesdays. I mentioned the Grass and Guzzle open jam every Wednesday at Brown Truck Brewery, Main Street in High Point, 6 until 9. Also, the weekly Wednesday open jam, Galilee Missionary Baptist Church in Lexington, 7 until 9. That's on Wednesday. Friday night at the Montgomery Store in Gold Hill, 7 until 9. 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And Saturdays, open gospel jam every Saturday, Mount Airy at the Mayberry's Music Center, 10 until noon. Also, the Floyd Country Gentleman show will be at the Floyd Country Store, 7 o'clock on May 30th. June 5th and 6th, Mount Airy's Old Time and Bluegrass Fiddlers Convention, Mount Airy, North Carolina. That's a pretty big event right there. Never been, but I hear it's a hoot. Also, Lorraine's Coffee House in Garner, they have bluegrass every Friday night. Coming up on the 29th, they have the Penny Family and Ricky Two and Call to Bless, two great bluegrass gospel bands. June the 12th through the 13th, Charlie Poole Festival in Wentworth, North Carolina, near Eden. I know the Lonesome River Band will be there and other great guests. And then Pammy Fest is in West End, North Carolina, on June the 12th through the 13th. And they're going to have Junior Sisk and Red Camel Collective. And also Victor Dowdy and Friends, Starlet and Big John, Steve Dillon and Friends, Caroline Owens, and Darren Brooke Aldridge. So that'll be a fun event right there. And I'm sure we'll have more in the weeks to come, right here on the Hometown Festival, Life 103.1.
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4: 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I'm Joe Frucci of Pines Counseling.
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Great song for Memorial Day, More Than a Name on a Wall. Daly and Vincent doing an old Statler Brothers classic. Bill Monroe with Mack Wiseman before that. Can't You Hear Me Calling? Don't get no better than that. Mack was at his finest, I think. Woo! That is scalding in my book. And we're going to play another tune from Tom T. Hall. He wrote this song and Charlie Sizemore sings it. He used Tom T. Hall on the beginning of the project, and I think on the end, too. But it's one of Tom T.'s all-time favorite songs, my favorite Tom T. song, Old Dogs, Children, and Watermelon Wine. Here's Charlie Sizemore with the storyteller, Tom T. Hall, on Life 103.1.

I said, well, I didn't know. He said, you know, I turned 65 about

What a great song from the late Tom T. Hall and Charlie Sizemore put that together. One of my favorites, Old Dogs, Children, and Watermelon Wine. It's a true story, too. Did you know that? All right. Hometown Festival. I've had a blast this week, and I hope you'll have a safe and happy Memorial Day, and you'll be back with me next Saturday right here on Life 103.1 and streaming at life1031.com. It's the Hometown Festival with Buddy Michaels. 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
2: NCN News, I'm Melissa Vail. Evacuation orders in California expand as responders try to get a handle on a potentially dangerous chemical leak. The AP's Jennifer King reports.
3: About 40,000 people were placed under evacuation orders in Southern California due to a leak of hazardous chemicals that started Thursday afternoon at the GKN Aerospace facility in Garden Grove. Officials say a valve on a tank holding thousands of gallons of methyl methacrylate, a highly toxic and flammable chemical used in making plastic parts, overheated and began venting. Responders were unable to stop the leak overnight. Garden Grove Fire Chief Craig Covey says it's a crisis situation.
4: The tank fails and spills a total of about 6,000 to 7,000 gallons of very bad chemicals into the parking lot in that area. Or two, the tank goes into a thermal runaway and blows up.
3: I'm Jennifer King.
2: A Ukrainian drone train has caused a fire at a Russian oil terminal, according to officials in Russia's Krasnodar region. The incident occurred overnight where falling drone debris sparked the fire, injuring two people. Lack of progress at the VinFast auto production site in Chatham County has led to legal action, Bruce Farrell reports.
5: State Attorney General Jeff Jackson has filed suit on behalf of the State Commerce Department against VinFast, alleging the company breached its agreements with the state for the development of that electric vehicle and battery manufacturing facility in Chatham County. Through the lawsuit, North Carolina exercising a contractual right to acquire the property and protect taxpayer investments. The company had announced plans for a major auto manufacturing facility with as many as 7,500 jobs. I'm Bruce Farrell.
2: A Gastonia man said he is lucky to be alive after his car involved in a chase crashed into his duplex Monday morning. Police said the 19-year-old driver nearly hit officers before speeding away from Lineberger Park and slamming into the home. 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

0: That's Hall & Oates. I can't go for that on Life 103.1. I'm Robin O'Brien. Saturday is here. I hope your Saturday is off to a great start. I have the timeless favorites stacked up ready to play for you, and we will revisit some stories I've talked about this past week, and before that, even some oldies but goodies. On the way, Glenn Campbell, and later this hour, The Temptations.
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2: We often run across research that is not yet widely available for humans, but which offers promise of better health in the future. Such is a landmark study at Texas A&M University. It suggests symptoms of aging in our brains might be reversible with a simple nasal spray. The spray dramatically reduces brain inflammation, restores the brain's performance, and significantly improves memory. Lead researcher Dr. Ashok Shetty notes age-related diseases like dementia affect the entire world, and writing in the journal Extracellular Vesicles says the research shows brain aging can be reversed to help people stay mentally sharp. In partnership with the National Institute on Aging, development of this two-dose nasal spray may one day replace invasive and risky procedures.
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My name is Craig Dodson. I live in the Sanford area. I paid a monthly fee for a long time to SiriusXM. Since I've been listening to 103.1, I don't need that expense, and I've canceled it.

0: Love on the Rocks, that's Neil Diamond on Life 103.1. Before that, the Shirelles and Mama Said. I'm Robin O'Brien, time for another exciting edition of Four Things You Didn't Know Yesterday. In 2016, KFC in Hong Kong marketed edible nail polish that tasted like fried chicken. Why, China? Why? Number two, Four Things You Didn't Know Yesterday. In 2011, a Georgia woman and her two daughters survived a tornado by climbing into a tanning bed in the family's newly opened salon. Number three, Four Things You Didn't Know Yesterday. In the U.S., roughly 11,000 people turn 65 every day. And finally, number four, Four Things You Didn't Know Yesterday. In 1800, 80% to 85% of Americans were employed in farming. Today, it's under 2%.
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2: 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Regardless of how we cook our food, food safety practices are just as important, whether we're baking, pan frying, or grilling. Today, we'll give you several tips to help you serve delicious and safe grilled foods at your next upcoming event. Before you slice into any produce to put on the grill, make sure to wash it thoroughly to remove any dirt and bacteria on the surfaces. When preparing raw meat and seafood, use a separate cutting board from your ready-to-eat foods to prevent cross-contaminating them with food pathogens. If using a marinade, do not leave food out on the countertop, as this can allow bacteria to grow. Instead, store the food in the fridge until you're ready to grill it. When cooking food on the grill, ensure it reaches the safe minimum internal temperature recommended for your specific food by using a food thermometer. Color, taste, or texture are not foolproof ways to determine if foods are cooked properly. Inserting a thermometer into the thickest part of the meat will give you the most accurate reading. Be mindful to use separate utensils for adding raw meat and removing cooked foods from the grill so you do not cross-contaminate. Lastly, eat cooked food promptly and do not leave it outside for extended periods of time, especially on very hot days. When done safely, grilling is a great way to enjoy the abundance of summer produce as well as meats available from our local farms. For more information on grilling safely this summer, please contact your local Cooperative Extension office.
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2: NCN News, I'm Alyssa Bale. Evacuation orders in California expand as responders try to get a handle on a potentially dangerous chemical leak. The AP's Jennifer King reports.
3: About 40,000 people were placed under evacuation orders in Southern California due to a leak of hazardous chemicals that started Thursday afternoon at the GKN Aerospace facility in Garden Grove. Officials say a valve on a tank holding thousands of gallons of methyl methacrylate, a highly toxic and flammable chemical used in making plastic parts, overheated and began venting. Responders were unable to stop the leak overnight. Garden Grove Fire Chief Craig Covey says it's a crisis situation.
4: The tank fails and spills a total of about 6,000 to 7,000 gallons of very bad chemicals into the parking lot in that area. Or two, the tank goes into a thermal runaway and blows up.
3: I'm Jennifer King.
2: The Ukrainian drone attack has caused a fire at a Russian oil terminal, according to the officials in Russia's Krasnodar region. The incident occurred overnight where falling drone debris sparked the fire, injuring two people. The lack of progress at the VinFast auto production site in Chatham County has led to legal action. Bruce Farrell reports.
5: State Attorney General Jeff Jackson has filed suit on behalf of the State Commerce Department against VinFast, alleging the company breached its agreements with the state for the development of that electric vehicle and battery manufacturing facility in Chatham County. Through the lawsuit, North Carolina exercising a contractual right to acquire the property and protect taxpayer investments. The company had announced plans for a major auto manufacturing facility with as many as 7,500 jobs. I'm Bruce Farrell.
2: A Gastonia man said he is lucky to be alive after a car involved in a chase crashed into his duplex Monday morning. Police said the 19-year-old driver nearly hit officers before speeding away and slamming into the home. 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

0: Glenn Medeiros, Nothing's Gonna Change My Love for You on Life in 03.1. I'm Robin O'Brien, an Illinois diver who has recovered about 200 Apple Watches from the bottoms of lakes, has a warning for owners. Don't go swimming with the original watch bands. Derek Langos, a Port Barrington scuba diver who makes a living using his metal detector to recover lost items from the water of Indiana's Chano Lakes, has found about 200 Apple smartwatches during his dives. Langos is the owner and operator of Scuba Bear Diving Recovery Service. He says nearly all of the watches have their original bands attached. Langos was hired to find some of the watches, while others he came across during his own dives. He keeps everything he finds in the water in the hopes of returning them to their owners. Langos said that items he frequently finds underwater include smartphones, rings, jewelry, and prescription glasses. Sugarloaf on the way. Later this hour, Wilson Pickett.
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3: 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Those are questions we've asked many of our Grace Notes guests over the years, and their answers almost always leave a lasting impression on us.
4: We have always had it in our hearts and minds to give back. All of that is really rooted in the desire to love and serve people and use the resources we've been blessed with, and that is really driven by my faith and what I would say a new heart that I received when I put my faith in Jesus.
5: 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The worst that can happen is it doesn't pan out. 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They just might not know how.
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When our granddaughter is at the house, she's 3 years old, and she says, I like this music.

0: Just for you, Lionel Richie on Life 103.1. Heard from Louis Armstrong before that. Hello, Dolly. 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
5: A few passing showers this morning are pretty isolated. It's really until the evening that we see some scattered storms moving into the area. High temperatures, they'll range between about 78 and 82 degrees, warmer than yesterday. Overnight lows in the upper 60s with a few passing showers. Then by Sunday and Memorial Day, looking at high temperatures in the low to mid 80s, and once again your daily chance of scattered afternoon and evening storms. I'm meteorologist Chris Michaels in the NCN Weather Center.
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Jim Benedict here, reminding you that you can catch me bringing you the best of timeless favorites every Sunday from noon to 4. 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

0: Words Get in the Way from Miami Sound Machine on Life 103.1. Before that, Ride Captain Ride and Blues Image. I'm Robin O'Brien. A New York high school's graduating class boasts a record-breaking 21 valedictorians among its approximately 300 students. Jericho High School in Long Island bases valedictory status on unweighted letter grades rather than percentages, meaning each valedictorian has gotten straight A-plus report cards through their academic career, but may not have achieved 100% in every course. District Superintendent Robert Kravitz says it gives all the students some equity and opportunity. So if you have that student who's not taking advanced placement classes, they can also become a scholar. 21 valedictorians represent a new record for the school, with the second largest being a previous class with 15 valedictorians. It does lead to one problem, though. Not all 21 valedictorians will be able to give speeches at graduation. The school is going to show a video highlighting all of the valedictorians' accomplishments. On the way, Carol King.
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1: I'm Robin O'Brien. Friends can have a hefty influence in how your children develop during their adolescent years. Our closest pals help sculpt our tastes, interests, and even personality. A study found that a student's friends also help determine their academic performance and grades. Researchers at the National Research University Higher School of Economics said that students usually perform better academically if their friends are good students as well. Why would that be? Well, iron sharpens iron, as they say. Hanging out with straight-A students tends to motivate others to step up their academic game.
0: Chuck Mangione on the way. Later this hour, Gary Lewis and the Playboys.
2: 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Join the Moore County Historical Association on Saturday, May 30th from 10 to 4 for a special Colonial Day at the Shaw House in Southern Pines. There will be colonial reenactors, crafts from the period, a blacksmith, and more. 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CARA is hosting Quarters for CARA auction on Sunday, May 31st, starting at 2 at the Stevens Center in Sanford. 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

0: Eric Carmen, Make Me Lose Control on Life 103.1. The Marcells before that and Blue Moon. I'm Robin O'Brien. The 13th annual Avocado Festival in Tanzatero, Mexico saw a Guinness World Record broken in the form of a 14,991-pound serving of guacamole. The record attempt, organized by the local Plant Health Board of Tanzatero, featured more than 1,000 local growers and residents working together to mix up the massive bowl of guac in just under 2.5 hours. The previous record of 10,961 pounds was set in Parabon, Mexico in 2022. Tanzatero had held the record prior to 2022. It's also been a historic season of more than 2.5 billion pounds of Mexican avocados reaching the U.S. market. That is a lot of avocados, and just think, I have never purchased an avocado in my life. They intimidate me. I don't know how to pick one out.
1: Good gracious, Blake's Restaurant. 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
2: 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Grilling works through chemical reactions to caramelize sugars in fruits and vegetables and brown meats, producing mouth-watering aromas and flavors. Regardless of how we cook our food, food safety practices are just as important, whether we're baking, pan frying, or grilling. Today, we'll give you several tips to help you serve delicious and safe grilled foods at your next upcoming event. Before you slice into any produce to put on the grill, make sure to wash it thoroughly to remove any dirt and bacteria on the surfaces. When preparing raw meat and seafood, use a separate cutting board from your ready-to-eat foods to prevent cross-contaminating them with food pathogens. If using a marinade, do not leave food out on the countertop, as this can allow bacteria to grow. Instead, store the food in the fridge until you're ready to grill it. When cooking food on the grill, ensure it reaches the safe minimum internal temperature recommended for your specific food by using a food thermometer. Color, taste, or texture are not foolproof ways to determine if foods are cooked properly. Inserting a thermometer into the thickest part of the meat will give you the most accurate reading. Be mindful to use separate utensils for adding raw meat and removing cooked foods from the grill so you do not cross-contaminate. Lastly, eat cooked food promptly and do not leave it outside for extended periods of time, especially on very hot days. When done safely, grilling is a great way to enjoy the abundance of summer produce as well as meats available from our local farms. For more information on grilling safely this summer, please contact your local Cooperative Extension office.
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2: NCN News, I'm Alyssa Vale. The Department of Justice is acknowledging it's removed from its news website news releases about criminal cases related to the January 6, 2021 riot. The department says the information about the prosecutions is partisan propaganda. AP correspondent Haya Panjwani reports on a new change to a long-standing immigration practice.
3: The Trump administration is forcing foreigners in the United States to apply for a green card from abroad. The new policy requires foreigners in the United States to leave and apply for a green card from their home country. The change is causing confusion and concern among aid groups and immigration lawyers. U.S. Citizenship and Immigration Services says the policy returns to the original intent of the law. Critics argue it disrupts long-standing practices and could separate families. Many foreigners, including those married to U.S. citizens or without humanitarian protection, could be affected. The process could take years, causing significant disruptions for applicants. Haya Panjwani, Washington.
2: 57-year-old Gwendolyn White has been charged with two counts of attempted first-degree murder in the Raleigh courthouse shooting of two attorneys identified as Jeffrey Whitley and Mary Harris of the Fox Rothschild law firm. Police say the shooting resulted from a case involving White and the victims. Philip Diggs tells WNCN this incident was shocking.
4: During the day, 10 o'clock on a Friday, just don't expect for something like that to happen. So shocking to everybody, but just glad that majority of the people are okay, and I hope that the people involved, you know, they make it out.
2: Despite rising gas prices and economic uncertainty stemming from the ongoing war in Iran, millions of Americans are expected to hit the roads this Memorial Day weekend. According to AAA, as of May 22nd, the average price for a gallon of gas in Fayetteville was $4.15, compared to $2.83 at this time last year. 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
6: Saturday afternoon, high temperatures in the low to mid 80s. We are the warm part of the state for sure today. We'll see some scattered showers and thunderstorms being possible this evening. That could continue into the overnight with lows about 68 to 70 degrees, so it'll be a warm start to Sunday morning. Sunday afternoon, looking at highs in the mid 80s. More scattered showers and thunderstorms expected during your typical afternoon hours, and we'll repeat that heading into Memorial Day. I'm meteorologist Chris Michaels in the NCN Weather Center.
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1: I'm Robin O'Brien. A whole bunch of folks were asked questions about their car and keeping up their car maintenance. 1 in 4 feel burdened by their car. 68% of cars currently have at least one thing wrong with them. 36% of the folks polled don't know the first thing about fixing a flat tire. 1/3 are not confident they could jumpstart a car should the situation arise. I kind of fall in that group. I'm not sure what I'm doing there. I can fix a flat, though. 1 in 5 say using an air pressure gauge to check tire pressure is confusing. Okay. Over half, 54% of the folks polled, feel intimidated when dealing with a car mechanic. 70% of the people polled are extremely confident they could add washer fluid to their car. I've had some experience with that. I would suggest putting on your reading glasses before you do that. I didn't, and I put the washer fluid in the wrong place. And finally, 48% of the people polled are extremely confident they could replace their windshield wipers.
0: On the way, the Carpenters. Later this hour, Linda Ronstadt.
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4: Warm and humid out there this afternoon. High temperatures in the low to mid 80s with the chance for some evening showers and storms. As we head into the overnight, we'll hold on to the chance for passing showers and thunderstorms, and temperatures about 68 to 70 degrees for overnight lows. While the morning starts out with isolated showers, we'll see a potentially better chance of scattered storms during your typical afternoon and evening hours, both Sunday and Monday. Highs mid 80s. I'm meteorologist Chris Michaels in the NCN Weather Center.
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0: 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Woohoo!
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0: I'll Stand By You. That's The Pretenders on Life 103.1. Before that, Dion and the Belmonts, A Teenager in Love. Woodsong's Old Time Radio Hour is a live audience celebration of grassroots music and the artists who make it, hosted by folk singer Michael Jonathan. Woodsong's celebrates the music of America's front porch. 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
2: NCN News. I'm Miriam Mija. The Department of Justice is acknowledging it's removed from its website news releases about criminal cases related to the January 6, 2021 riot. The department says the information about the prosecutions is partisan propaganda. The purge of news releases documenting criminal charges, convictions, and sentences is the latest step by the Trump administration to rewrite the history of the Capitol assault. At a news conference, NOAA Administrator Neil Jacobs says they forecast that the Atlantic will see fewer storms than average this year, due mostly to a developing El Nino formation in the Pacific.
3: With roughly a 55% chance of being below normal, a 35% chance of near normal, and a 10% chance of above normal.
2: U.S. Secretary of State Marco Rubio says slight progress has been made during talks with Iran. Rubio made the comment Friday as Pakistan's army chief traveled to Tehran to mediate a peace deal. Speaking to reporters, Secretary of State Marco Rubio says while negotiations continue to reopen the Strait of Hormuz and to get Iran to drop its nuclear weapon ambitions, there has to be a plan B.
4: Plan B is, what if Iran refuses to open the straits? What if Iran decides, we refuse to open the straits, we're going to own the straits and we're going to charge tolls for it? Okay, at that point, something has to be done about it. And I would argue that there are countries represented here today that are more deeply impacted by this than even the United States.
2: President Trump has stressed for weeks that the ceasefire could end if Iran does not make a deal. 57-year-old Gwendolyn White has been charged with two counts of attempted first-degree murder in the Raleigh courthouse shooting of two attorneys. They were identified as Jeffrey Whitley and Mary Harris of the Fox Rothschild Law Firm. Tanara Gilbert tells WNCN she was inside the courtroom when she heard the start of the chaos.
5: You heard the yelling. I guess she was fussing with them, arguing, and then just real quickly, you heard rapid shots.
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0: Chicago, hard to say I'm sorry on Life 103.1. I'm Robin O'Brien. A beer once synonymous with American households is officially reaching the end of the line with the final batch of Schlitz set to roll out on May 23rd after 177 years of brewing. Founded in 1849, Schlitz became one of America's dominant beer brands during the 20th century, earning the slogan, "The beer that made Milwaukee famous." Its popularity surged after the Great Chicago Fire crippled breweries in Chicago in 1871. Following World War II and into the 1950s, Schlitz was one of the world's most popular beers. "When you're out of Schlitz, you're out of beer," was its famous tagline. Wisconsin Brewing Company is selling the limited batch on June 27th, which also happens to be my birthday, at the brewery during a big extravaganza celebrating Schlitz's legacy, with pre-orders available tomorrow on the company's website. I don't think I've ever had Schlitz beer myself, but when I was a kid, I would run get daddy a beer, and it would be a Schlitz. John Denver on the way. Later this hour, Paul McCartney and Wings.
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My name is Sue Beasy. I'm from Southern Pines. I love 103.1, and I hear songs on this station I haven't heard since I was 20. 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

0: That's Eric Clapton, I've Got a Rock and Roll Heart on Life 103.1. Heard from Jeannie C. Riley before that, Harper Valley PTA. Time for me to scoot over, make way for Angie Michaels. 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That's when you'll hear an encore presentation of Buddy Michaels' Hometown Festival. 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I'll see you back here Monday morning at 10.
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2: NCN News, I'm Miriam Mija. The highest level of drought has returned to North Carolina. WPTF Shadate Hargett Hill has the latest.
3: 1 week after exceptional levels called D4 were eliminated from the state, they have returned to an area just southeast of Boone in the North Carolina mountains. Now 65% of the state is in extreme drought, including the majority of central North Carolina. And 97% of the state is in severe drought, with only a small region of far northeast of the state being under a moderate drought. It would take a foot to 14 inches of rainfall in 1 month to completely end the drought conditions locally. I'm Shadate Hargett Hill.
2: Speaking to reporters, Secretary of State Marco Rubio says a plan has to be in place for what will be done should negotiations with Iran to reopen the Strait of Hormuz not be successful.
4: We have to start thinking about what do we do if a few weeks from now Iran decides we don't care, we're going to keep the straits closed, we're going to sink any ship that doesn't listen to us or doesn't pay us. Then someone's going to have to do something about it. Okay, they're not just going to voluntarily reopen the straits in that scenario.
2: A Ukrainian drone attack has caused a fire at a Russian oil terminal, according to officials in Russia's Krasnodar region. Russia's Astra News outlet reported Ukrainian drones struck an oil terminal that's a key site for Russian state-controlled pipelines. Russian President Vladimir Putin condemned the attack and called for military retaliation. The town of Winterville met Thursday to discuss the first draft of its fiscal 2026-27 year budget, with a $10 million gap still left in the budget to balance. Residents will see an $8.20 increase per month in their sewer bills to cover its sewer pump station rehabilitation project. Mayor Ricky Hines tells WITN.
5: Not feeling really good. That's a big hole to fill in, you know. But I think all in all tonight, the council did, has some concern.
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going to be a nice weekend to just take it easy and listen to lots of timeless favorites, too. You're with Angie Michaels. I'm back, bringing you not only the Commodores, but also the Young Rascals to keep you moving and grooving with Life 103.1.

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My name is Barbara Stewart, and I just love 103.1. It's my favorite station. Even my puppy loves it. We play it all the time. We just love you so much.

Amy Grant bringing us a baby moment on Life 103.1 while we are enjoying a weekend that will honor our fallen heroes. And there's plenty of events and ceremonies you can be a part of. You might want to go to our website and take a look at our community calendar to track down some of those.

As you're enjoying the holiday weekend, don't forget to follow Life 103.1's Facebook page and make a comment on our post about what song defines America for you, so you have a chance of getting a $25 Amazon gift card. And as a bonus, a commemorative mug to celebrate America's 250th. Be a part of that contest now. Maybe while we're listening to a timeless favorite from the Little River Band.

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2: NCN News. I'm Marianne Mija. At a news conference, NOAA Administrator Neil Jacobs says they forecast that the Atlantic will see fewer storms than average this year, due mostly to a developing El Nino formation in the Pacific.
3: This equates to 8 to 14 named storms with winds at or above 39 miles an hour. Of these, 3 to 6 hurricanes with winds at or above 74 miles an hour, and 1 to 3 major hurricanes, that's your category 3 to 5, with winds at or above 111 miles an hour.
2: 57-year-old Gwendolyn White has been charged with 2 counts of attempted first-degree murder in the Raleigh courthouse shooting of 2 attorneys, identified as Jeffrey Whitley and Mary Harris of the Fox Rothschild Law Firm. Police say the shooting resulted from a case involving White and the victims. Philip Diggs tells WNCN this incident was shocking.
4: During the day, 10 o'clock on a Friday, just don't expect for something like that to happen. So shocking to everybody, but just glad that majority of the people are okay, and I hope that the people involved, you know, they make it out.
2: According to records, White was not given bond and is scheduled to have a hearing on the charges against her on May 26th. Gunmen have opened fire in 2 separate attacks in the Honduran coast, killing at least 25 people, including 6 police officers. Police say the first incident took place Thursday at a plantation in Trujillo. The public prosecutor's office said 19 people were killed there. The region has been the site of a decades-long conflict. NASCAR driver Kyle Busch died Thursday after severe pneumonia progressed into sepsis, resulting in rapid and overwhelming complications, according to a statement released by his family. Busch's driver number is being temporarily retired. Correspondent Gethin Kuhlbach reports.
5: Richard Childress Racing is temporarily retiring Kyle Busch's No. 8 Cup Series car, at least until the driver's 11-year-old son Brexton is ready to take over.
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This is Todd Stutz. I've been listening since 2003. Timeless favorites. You truly hear a wide variety of timeless favorites for Central North Carolina, so keep your radio tuned to WLHC, live in the heart of Carolina.

0: Angie Michaels bringing you one of our favorite members of Chicago in a solo fashion, Peter Cetera. While you're looking forward to the ceremony that is going to be happening courtesy of the private John Grady chapter, Daughters of the American Revolution, on Monday afternoon at 3 that day at the North Carolina Veterans Memorial and Disabled Veterans Monument in Broadway as part of the Taps Across America tribute to the service and sacrifice of all of our fallen military heroes, the Southern Lehigh school students will be performing Taps. Don't miss out on that. Or having a chance to sing in the sunshine with Gail Garnett and your home for more songs that are timeless.
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0: Air Supply adding a nice touch to our weekend that is, definitely going to remain very, very soggy. 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
2: 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Before you slice into any produce to put on the grill, make sure to wash it thoroughly to remove any dirt and bacteria on the surfaces. When preparing raw meat and seafood, use a separate cutting board from your ready-to-eat foods to prevent cross-contaminating them with food pathogens. If using a marinade, do not leave food out on the countertop, as this can allow bacteria to grow. Instead, store the food in the fridge until you're ready to grill it. When cooking food on the grill, ensure it reaches the safe minimum internal temperature recommended for your specific food by using a food thermometer. Color, taste, or texture are not foolproof ways to determine if foods are cooked properly. Inserting a thermometer into the thickest part of the meat will give you the most accurate reading. Be mindful to use separate utensils for adding raw meat and removing cooked foods from the grill so you do not cross-contaminate. Lastly, eat cooked food promptly and do not leave it outside for extended periods of time, especially on very hot days. When done safely, grilling is a great way to enjoy the abundance of summer produce as well as meats available from our local farms. For more information on grilling safely this summer, please contact your local Cooperative Extension office.
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2: NCN News, I'm Miriam Mija. The Department of Justice is acknowledging it's removed from its website news releases about criminal cases related to the January 6, 2021 riot. The department says the information about the prosecutions is partisan propaganda. The purge of news releases documenting criminal charges, convictions, and sentences is the latest step by the Trump administration to rewrite the history of the Capitol assault. At a news conference, NOAA Administrator Neil Jacobs says they forecast that the Atlantic will see fewer storms than average this year, due mostly to a developing El Nino formation in the Pacific.
3: With roughly a 55% chance of being below normal, a 35% chance of near normal, and a 10% chance of above normal.
2: U.S. Secretary of State Marco Rubio says slight progress has been made during talks with Iran. Rubio made the comment Friday as Pakistan's army chief traveled to Tehran to mediate a peace deal. Speaking to reporters, Secretary of State Marco Rubio says while negotiations continue to reopen the Strait of Hormuz and to get Iran to drop its nuclear weapon ambitions, there has to be a plan B.
4: Plan B is, what if Iran refuses to open the straits? What if Iran decides, we refuse to open the straits, we're going to own the straits and we're going to charge tolls for it? Okay, at that point, something has to be done about it. And I would argue that there are countries represented here today that are more deeply impacted by this than even the United States.
2: President Trump has stressed for weeks that the ceasefire could end if Iran does not make a deal. 57-year-old Gwendolyn White has been charged with two counts of attempted first-degree murder in the Raleigh courthouse shooting of two attorneys. They were identified as Jeffrey Whitley and Mary Harris of the Fox Rothschild Law Firm. Tanara Gilbert tells WNCN she was inside the courtroom when she heard the start of the chaos.
5: You heard the yelling. I guess she was fussing with them, arguing, and then just real quickly, you heard rapid shots.
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7: With a stalled front across the region, we'll see multiple chances for scattered showers and storms through Memorial Day, and those rain chances continue through next week. Temperatures will be a touch warmer on Sunday and will continue to warm up through Monday. We'll see a chance for scattered showers and a few storms, mainly earlier tonight, the patchy fog by Sunday morning, and we'll keep extra cloud cover. We're in the low to mid 60s Sunday morning. Highs only reach to around 80 on Sunday with more chances for showers and storms. I'm meteorologist Grant Skinner in the NCN Weather Center.
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Silly Jill tickling the ivories today, and it looks like by Monday night you can join the Sandhills Natural History Society at the Weymouth Woods Preserve Visitor Center in Southern Pines for Thomas Squire to talk about edible and other useful plants of the Sandhills. Everyone's welcome to attend. Hope you do that and that you continue to keep it here for Scott McKenzie on Life 103.1.

0: Neil Diamond joining us to make your weekend even better. And don't forget, you got to follow Life 103.1's Facebook page if you want a chance at getting a $25 Amazon gift card along with a commemorative mug to celebrate America's 250th. And all you have to do is let us know what song defines America for you when you comment on the contest post. Please work on making that happen this weekend. It's also going to include the sounds of the Guess Who.
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2: We often run across research that is not yet widely available for humans, but which offers promise of better health in the future. Such is a landmark study at Texas A&M University. It suggests symptoms of aging in our brains might be reversible with a simple nasal spray. The spray dramatically reduces brain inflammation, restores the brain's performance, and significantly improves memory. Lead researcher Dr. Ashok Shetty notes age-related diseases like dementia affect the entire world, and writing in the journal Extracellular Vesicles says the research shows brain aging can be reversed to help people stay mentally sharp. In partnership with the National Institute on Aging, development of this two-dose nasal spray may one day replace invasive and risky procedures.
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5: Scattered showers and a few storms are possible during the overnight hours, mainly earlier than patchy fog by Sunday morning. Temperatures will stay mild, only dropping to the mid-60s. Then showers and some storms are likely on Sunday, mainly later in the day. We'll have some patchy fog in the morning. Temperatures only reach the upper 70s to around 80 degrees. More showers and a few storms are possible overnight Sunday into Monday, and will stay mild with lows in the mid-60s. I'm meteorologist Grant Skinner in the NCN Weather Center.
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1: 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The Lee County Cooperative Extension is hosting Jamber Bee, saving the bees one beet at a time. 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Join the Moore County Historical Association on Saturday, May 30th from 10 to 4 for a special Colonial Day at the Shaw House in Southern Pines. There'll be colonial reenactors, crafts from the period, a blacksmith, and more. The event is free and open to the public. CARA is hosting Quarters for CARA auction on Sunday, May 31st, starting at 2 at the Stevens Center in Sanford. What is a quarter auction? 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This fundraiser benefits the animals at Carolina Animal Rescue and Adoption. 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

0: Paul Simon joining us on Life 103.1, making a great addition to our weekend that has a lot of people running around. Regardless of the weather conditions, nothing's going to stop us from getting out and about and making the most out of the Memorial Holiday weekend. And I hope you do plan on attending some ceremonies honoring our fallen heroes. And we'll be bringing you lots of patriotic selections throughout the day on Monday on Memorial Day. So make sure you're listening for those. And in the meantime, the Rascals.
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0: Now that we've heard from Leo Sayer, well, I think it's time for me to hang up my headphones. 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
2: 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Before you slice into any produce to put on the grill, make sure to wash it thoroughly to remove any dirt and bacteria on the surfaces. When preparing raw meat and seafood, use a separate cutting board from your ready-to-eat foods to prevent cross-contaminating them with food pathogens. If using a marinade, do not leave food out on the countertop, as this can allow bacteria to grow. Instead, store the food in the fridge until you're ready to grill it. When cooking food on the grill, ensure it reaches the safe minimum internal temperature recommended for your specific food by using a food thermometer. Color, taste, or texture are not foolproof ways to determine if foods are cooked properly. Inserting a thermometer into the thickest part of the meat will give you the most accurate reading. Be mindful to use separate utensils for adding raw meat and removing cooked foods from the grill so you do not cross-contaminate. Lastly, eat cooked food promptly and do not leave it outside for extended periods of time, especially on very hot days. When done safely, grilling is a great way to enjoy the abundance of summer produce as well as meats available from our local farms. For more information on grilling safely this summer, please contact your local Cooperative Extension office.
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5: With a stalled front across the region, we'll see multiple chances for scattered showers and storms through Memorial Day, and those rain chances continue through next week. Temperatures will be a touch warmer on Sunday, and will continue to warm up through Monday. We'll see a chance for scattered showers and a few storms, mainly earlier tonight, then patchy fog by Sunday morning, and we'll keep extra cloud cover. We're in the low to mid-60s Sunday morning. Highs only reach to around 80 on Sunday, with more chances for showers and storms. I'm meteorologist Grant Skinner in the NCN Weather Center.
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2: NCN News, I'm Marianne Mija. At a news conference, NOAA Administrator Neil Jacobs says they forecast that the Atlantic will see fewer storms than average this year, due mostly to a developing El Nino formation in the Pacific.
3: This equates to 8 to 14 named storms with winds at or above 39 miles an hour. Of these, 3 to 6 hurricanes with winds at or above 74 miles an hour, and 1 to 3 major hurricanes, that's your category 3 to 5, with winds at or above 111 miles an hour.
2: 57-year-old Gwendolyn White has been charged with 2 counts of attempted first-degree murder in the Raleigh courthouse shooting of 2 attorneys, identified as Jeffrey Whitley and Mary Harris of the Fox Rothschild Law Firm. Police say the shooting resulted from a case involving White and the victims. Philip Diggs tells WNCN this incident was shocking.
4: During the day, 10 o'clock on a Friday, just don't expect for something like that to happen, so shocking to everybody, but just glad that majority of the people are okay, and I hope that the people involved, you know, they make it out.
2: According to records, White was not given bond and is scheduled to have a hearing on the charges against her on May 26th. Gunmen have opened fire in 2 separate attacks in the Honduran coast, killing at least 25 people, including 6 police officers. Police say the first incident took place Thursday at a plantation in Trujillo. The public prosecutor's office said 19 people were killed there. The region has been the site of a decades-long conflict. NASCAR driver Kyle Busch died Thursday after severe pneumonia progressed into sepsis, resulting in rapid and overwhelming complications, according to a statement released by his family. Busch's driver number is being temporarily retired. Correspondent Gethin Kulbach reports.
5: Richard Childress Racing is temporarily retiring Kyle Busch's number 8 Cup Series car, at least until the driver's 11-year-old son Brexton is ready to take over.
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Well, you got your bluegrass buddy and pal, Buddy Michaels, back with 2 hours of the latest and greatest in bluegrass music. Going to have a wonderful show this week. Well, I hope so anyway. It's Memorial Day weekend, so we'll have to feature some great songs about our fallen heroes. Plus, it was back in 1925 this week, the legendary Mack Wiseman was born, one of the greatest crooners in bluegrass music. He sang with Bill Monroe and the Bluegrass Boys, Flat and Scruggs, had his own band. He sang with the Osborne Brothers. Oh my gosh, he was incredible. Anyway, he died in 2019, had a great life. We're going to remember him and some of his great music this week. The legendary storyteller Tom T. Hall, born in 1936 and died this week in 2021. He wrote a lot of great material for country artists as well as bluegrass artists. And a lot of bluegrass people have loved his music and re-recorded his music. So it's good stuff. All coming up on the Hometown Festival. We're going to kick things off with a great Tom T. Hall number, sung by the late Keith Whitley. It's called Another Town. Boys and girls, let's pick.

What a great young band out of Tennessee. Carson Peters and Iron Mountain. I saw them last year, and I'm going to see them again this summer. But anyway, they are so talented, young and full of energy. I love it when young people just carry on the tradition of traditional bluegrass music. That is Walking Back to Georgia, by the way, Carson Peters and Iron Mountain. Before that, we heard Lorraine Jordan and Carolina Road Band with Another Soldier for Memorial Day. And we kick things off with Another Town, great Tom T. Hall song, sung by the late Keith Whitley. All right. Now the Poe Ramblin' Boys got a brand new one out. I love their stuff. This one's called Pardon Me on the Hometown Festival, Life 103.1, and we're streaming at life1031.com.

0: There's Sean Camp and Going Back to Bristol. I love that song. It was a tribute to Mack Wiseman, and the album was called I Sang the Song. It was recorded, released, actually, 2 years before he passed. And he is actually on the album on some cuts, but it was mainly artists who wanted to write songs, which, by the way, Mack Wiseman co-wrote that song about his life with Tom Yutz. And Sean Camp was not a co-writer, but he sang with Tom Yutz on that song, Going Back to Bristol. Wow, just paints a picture of Mack Wiseman playing with Monroe and playing with the Flatten Scruggs, Foggy Mountain Boys, and going to the different, going to Bristol, you know, and going out on the road and then coming back home. It was just a beautiful piece of work. And John Prine was on that album, Jim Lauderdale, Sierra Hull, Junior Sisk, Alison Krauss, Ronnie Bowman. Oh my gosh, the list goes on and on and on. Great album. You should get that. I Sang the Song. New songs by Mack Wiseman. And Mack is on some of those cuts anyway. And that's a great addition to Remember Mack this week on the Hometown Festival right here on Life 103.1.
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The latest from Darren Nicholson, All Trains Come to Pass. That's really good stuff. Rhonda Vincent before that, God Bless the Soldier for Memorial Day. And we heard Tom T. Hall himself singing a song that went to number one on a bluegrass album he did several years back before he passed. One called Bill Monroe for Breakfast. He wrote it, he sang it, and he meant it. All right. Brand new group out of Kentucky, Throwdown Thursday. Here's the next big thing on Life 103.1.

0: That is a great performance of the old John Hartford classic, Gentle on My Mind, performed by Billy Strings with Tony Trischka. I love that. Before that, we heard Annie's Boy from Larry Sparks for Memorial Day. Boy, that one will put a tear in your eye quickly. Okay, you're listening to the Hometown Festival Bluegrass here on Saturday mornings, 7 until 9, Saturday evenings, 6 until 8, on Life 103.1, and we're streaming at life1031.com. I'm Buddy Michaels. Stick around. We got the Bluegrass Wayback Machine coming up next. It's history lesson time.
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0: Okay, time now for the Bluegrass Wayback Machine right here on Life 103.1. The legendary Mack Wiseman was born on this day back in 1925. He died in 2019. He'd be 93 years young. What a great singer. Boy, let me tell you something. One DJ called him the voice with a heart, and it stuck. He had many, many hits like Shackles and Chains, I'll Be All Smiles Tonight, Jimmy Brown, the Newsboy, Love Letters in the Sand, and was the first guitarist for Flat and Scruggs and the Foggy Mountain Boys. And he also went on to play with Bill Monroe's band later and record some great hits with Bill. Anyway, he was born in Virginia, died in Nashville, and he helped form the CMA, the Country Music Association. He was an early innovator, boy, and he's in the Bluegrass Hall of Fame and well-deserved. He's also in the Country Music Hall of Fame. All right. What else we got? Oh, and today was the very first day that Mack recorded on Dot Records, which he went on to be the head of the country music department at Dot Records, but that was back in 1951. Ken Irwin was born on this day in 1944. Ken is the founder of Rounder Records out of Massachusetts. Was a great record label and had people like the Johnson Mountain Boys, Longview, James King, all sorts of legendary bluegrass artists. Also, Bonnie and Clyde were shot in Sales, Louisiana back in 1934 on this date. And it's one of my favorite movies because it turned me on to Foggy Mountain Breakdown. I'll never forget it. Tomorrow, the 24th, is the 110th running of the Indy 500. You know, I've never been into Indy racing. I like NASCAR. I used to like NASCAR when it was, well, I knew the drivers and the owners. I don't know anybody anymore, so I don't watch it much anymore. Anyway, also tomorrow is Tom T. Hall's anniversary of his death back in 2021. Tom T. was one of the greatest songwriters ever in any genre of music, mainly country, but he did a lot of bluegrass, and he recorded some bluegrass albums because he loved bluegrass. He even had a studio in his home where he welcomed new young bluegrass artists to record and helped them with their songwriting. He's a great guy. Monday's Memorial Day, of course, and we're saluting those who have fallen all day this week. Pop Stoneman was born 1893, died in 1968, the head of the Stoneman family. And Patsy Stoneman of the family was born in 25 and died in 15. So two of the Stoneman family were born this week. And if you've never seen any videos of the Stoneman family, boy, they are incredible. Pull them up on YouTube sometime. Just well worth watching. Jimmy Rogers died on Tuesday the 26th, 1933. The legendary singing brakeman. A lot of people call him the father of country music. He really made yodeling popular, recorded a lot of big songs. All right, Glenn Duncan, great fiddle player, and he's played with a lot of different people, including Bill Monroe and the legendary supergroup Longview. Born in 55, Rob Ikes, wonderful dobro player, born in 67, spent many years with Blue Highway, and then went out with Trey Hensley and him, and now he's on his own because Trey's gone out on a solo career. Also, we were talking about Tom T. Hall. Dixie Hall, his wife, died in 2015. She was born in 34. She's got a birthday this week, and Tom T. passed away this week. Isn't that interesting? Jerry Douglas, born in 1956, great dobro player, played with the legendary bands like Boone Creek, and of course he was with the Bluegrass Album Band, and he's had his own band, and now he's touring with Alison Krauss and Union Station. Carl Story was born in 1916, died in 1995, North Carolina native, and they call him the father of bluegrass gospel. Recorded a lot of great albums. Jerry McCurry of the McCurry Brothers, that's Dell's younger brother, born in 1948. And then Doc Watson was died in 2012 this week. He was born in 1923. And of course, Doc Watson is one of the most legendary guitar pickers ever. And instead of giving you all the details on Doc's life, he was from Deep Gap, North Carolina. He played folk festivals and bluegrass festivals, and I mean, he just sold out everywhere he went. He played a model D18 Martin guitar in his early recordings, then formed a long-lasting relationship with Gallagher Guitars, where he played one of theirs. And his old Hulse guitar is on display in the Country Music Hall of Fame. Let's play some Doc and Merle right now. Oh, my all-time favorite, Black Mountain Rag, on Life 103.1.

And there's Flatten Scruggs and the 1949 recording of Foggy Mountain Breakdown featured in the motion picture Bonnie and Clyde. Before that, Hey Joe, Jerry Douglas with Tim O'Brien. Only Jerry Douglas would have the foresight or nature to record a Jimi Hendrix song in bluegrass. I love it, love it, love it. Okay, more to come. Another hour right here on the Hometown Festival, Bluegrass on Saturdays on Life 103.1. But right now, a brand new tune from Buddy Melton. 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
2: NCN News, I'm Marianne Mija. Gunmen have opened fire in two separate attacks on the Honduran coast, killing at least 25 people, including six police officers. Police say the first incident took place Thursday at a plantation in Trujillo. The public prosecutor's office said 19 people were killed there. President Donald Trump says a deal with Iran, including opening the Strait of Hormuz, has been largely negotiated. The deal, described as a memorandum of understanding, still needs finalization. Speaking with reporters, Secretary of State Marco Rubio says,
3: Iran can never have a nuclear weapon. The straits need to be opened without tolls. They need to turn over their enriched uranium. They need to turn over their highly enriched uranium. We need to address that issue. We need to address the issue of enrichment. These are the president's points consistently, and his preference is always to deal with it in a diplomatic way.
2: The executive director of the North Carolina State Board of Elections has moved to fire the new Hanover County Elections Director. Danae Harris has been on paid suspension since March 19th. The specific reasons for her suspension and proposed termination have not been disclosed publicly. Under state law, the full state board now has just 20 days to reject that decision, making June 9th the key deadline. If the board takes no action by then, the firing stands automatically. A woman is charged with two counts of attempted murder following a shooting that injured two attorneys outside the Wake County Courthouse Friday morning. Raleigh police say 57-year-old Gwendolyn White shot victims Mary Harris and Jeffrey Whitley. The attorneys were representing the Rollsville police in a four-year-old civil case involving White. Raleigh Chief of Police Rico Boyce spoke to the media.
4: What we do know is that there was some court case here in the old courthouse on the 10th floor with all the parties involved.
2: The shooting incident closed streets and the courthouse closed early on Friday as well. 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
8: 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We're pleased to bring you the second hour of his morning show again this evening. 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

0: on the still.
1: That is the very latest from Daily and Vincent. Moon Shines on the Still. This new album is going to be killer. All right, before that, the Grascals with a former Song of the Year at the IBMA. Me and John and Paul, perfect for Memorial Day. And before that, Tom T. Hall and Earl Scruggs together. They recorded an album way back when called The Storyteller and the Banjo Man. There ain't no country music on this jukebox. Well said. All right, got a brand new one from Junior Sisk now. Brand new Whippoorwill on Life 103.1.

0: A legendary tune from the legendary Mack Wiseman. 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

Brand new from the Lonesome River Band, Pretty Little Widow. That's a song that Jesse Smathers brought to the group. He loves that old string band sound. And before that, James King, Riding with Private Malone, perfect for Memorial Day weekend. Speaking of Jesse Smathers, he's got a brand new solo project out. And speaking of old string band tunes, here's one from Charlie Poole, great North Carolina old-time banjo player. It's called Take a Drink on Me on Life 103.1.

0: Brand new from Ashby Frank, Stokes County Buck Dancing Man. A true story. I love that. Charlie Sizemore with Tom T. Hall before that. The Year That Clayton Delaney Died. One of my favorite Tom T. Hall songs. And Charlie Sizemore was good friends with Tom T. and recorded that whole album doing all Tom T. Hall songs. It was a great album. Yeah. Okay, let's take a look at our bluegrass calendar now. We've got several things going on to talk about. Tomorrow, the coffee break in Stuart, Virginia, Tuesday mornings. I'm sorry, 9-ish. That's the 26th. That's not tomorrow. But tomorrow is the Tap House in Walnut Cove, North Carolina. Jam every Sunday afternoon, 3 until 5. And also tomorrow afternoon at the Crossroads Tavern in Gibsonville. Outdoor and free. Bring your lawn chairs. Dear Marabella and the Pig Kickers, great family band from Wilmington, North Carolina. They'll be there from 3 until 6. You don't want to miss that. Monday night, Circle M City, Cowboy Lane in Sanford. They have jams every Monday night, 6 until 10, with a potluck supper at 6. Every Tuesday, daytime jam bluegrass in King, North Carolina, at the Stokoe Provision. Not sure what that is, but anyway, it's 11 until 1 on Tuesdays. I mentioned the Grass and Guzzle open jam every Wednesday at Brown Truck Brewery, Main Street in High Point, 6 until 9. Also, the weekly Wednesday open jam, Galilee Missionary Baptist Church in Lexington, 7 until 9. That's on Wednesday. Friday night at the Montgomery Store in Gold Hill, 7 until 9. 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And Saturdays, open gospel jam every Saturday, Mount Airy at the Mayberry's Music Center, 10 until noon. Also, the Floyd Country Gentleman show will be at the Floyd Country Store, 7 o'clock on May 30th. June 5th and 6th, Mount Airy's Old Time and Bluegrass Fiddlers Convention, Mount Airy, North Carolina. That's a pretty big event right there. Never been, but I hear it's a hoot. Also, Lorraine's Coffee House in Garner, they have bluegrass every Friday night. Coming up on the 29th, they have the Penny Family and Ricky Two and Call to Bless, two great bluegrass gospel bands. June the 12th through the 13th, Charlie Pool Festival in Wentworth, North Carolina, near Eden. I know the Lonesome River Band will be there and other great guests. And then Pammy Fest is in West End, North Carolina, on June the 12th through the 13th. And they're going to have Junior Sisk and Red Camel Collective. And also Victor Dowdy and Friends, Starlet and Big John, Steve Dillon and Friends, Caroline Owens, and Darren Brooke Aldridge. So that'll be a fun event right there. And I'm sure we'll have more in the weeks to come, right here on the Hometown Festival, Life 103.1.
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Great song for Memorial Day, More Than a Name on a Wall. Daly and Vincent doing an old Statler Brothers classic. Bill Monroe with Mack Wiseman before that. Can't You Hear Me Calling? Don't get no better than that. Mack was at his finest, I think. Woo! That is scalding in my book. And we're going to play another tune from Tom T. Hall. He wrote this song and Charlie Sizemore sings it. He used Tom T. Hall on the beginning of the project, and I think on the end, too. But it's one of Tom T.'s all-time favorite songs, my favorite Tom T. song, Old Dog's Children and Watermelon Wine. Here's Charlie Sizemore with the storyteller, Tom T. Hall, on Life 103.1.

What a great song from the late Tom T. Hall and Charlie Sizemore put that together. One of my favorites, Old Dogs, Children, and Watermelon Wine. It's a true story, too. Did you know that? All right. Hometown Festival. I've had a blast this week, and I hope you'll have a safe and happy Memorial Day, and you'll be back with me next Saturday right here on Life 103.1 and streaming at Life1031.com. 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
2: 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I'm Miriam Mija. President Donald Trump says a deal with Iran, including opening the Strait of Hormuz, has been largely negotiated. Speaking with reporters, Secretary of State Marco Rubio says there's progress in talks with Iran.
3: There's been some progress.